know, I can't speak for all girls, but we just be mad that you didn't leave us alone. You keep... leave me alone. If I'm not the one, ghost me.

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If you're new to it, these are the five most difficult songs. Coming in at number five, My Heart Will Go On, Celine Dion. Number four, Rap God by Eminem. Number three, Dream On by Aerosmith. Number two, Bohemian Rhapsody by Queen. And the most difficult song to sing at karaoke,

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It's kind of underrated, and we're seeing that trend. More people are making dinner reservations for one. Breakfast time, especially. I've never done breakfast alone, but I can see me going to First Watch and eating a little breakfast by myself. Here's Donnell Jones, Where I Want to Be.

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0: I'm Antoine Terrell, hanging out with you on The Vibe. Thank you so much for letting me be a part of your Tuesday. Just remember, we have no clue what anyone else is going through. So let's be kind to everyone. I love you. It's the R&B Vibe.
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0: million. 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Nah, we ain't having that in 2026. 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

in it like a mini shout of love this. 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And when the key plugged, the initial say that charge 6 or 7 mention for a mission, got 9. Tell them keep cool, I'm tip, start line. Shout it, but while I'm tripping, talking ankles on shoulder, then turn her. 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Shopping bag, popping tags on the kitchen island, she dropping that. Shout out to me, 2, thing 3 for sir. 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

0: up in the club. Nah, we ain't having that in 2026. Leave them in the cars with the ARs. It's been brought to you by the good people at Radio Killer Records. 2026.
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1: Today, I want to just share something with you along your way to wherever it is you're trying to get to. You know, everybody has a different definition for success. And I'm not here to tell you what yours should be. I mean, please pursue whatever you think success is. Aim as high as you can, though. That's for sure.

my father used to say all the time. I'm sure you all have heard it in different variations, but he used to always say, aim for the moon. Just in case you miss, you'll still be amongst the stars. He'd say that to me all the time. So that always was in me to aim high. Now, he wasn't saying aim with the intent to miss. He was just saying aim. In case you miss, you'll still be amongst the stars. If you aim for the moon. But if you just aim for that first floor window and you miss it, you know, usually run into some type of wall and nothing happens. You slither down. You know, in my book, Act Like a Lady, Think Like a Man, I told people that men love three ways. They profess, they provide, they protect. And that's the core essence of a man's love. Well, there's some other P's in life, too. The number one thing you have to understand about trying to be successful, and I guess I call this the four P's. I may come up with five along the way. I don't know. I'm just talking as it's given to me. So I'm gonna start by saying that these are the four P's of success that you have to get ready for. Number one is pressure. A lot of it is applied by the circumstance of what you're trying to go for and what you're trying to do. But a lot of it also is self-imposed pressure. It's what you put on yourself to make it. It's a sense of urgency. It's a sense of necessity. But pressure is the first thing I want you to be ready for. And pressure comes in a lot of different forms, but it's going to be pressure. There's an old saying that pressure busts a pipe. See, that's why most people turn around. Because of the pressure of trying to be successful. I want you to get it in your mind that it is going to be a pressurized situation on your rise to the top. Pressure. But understand that that is what it is. It's not going to change. That's it. Prepare yourself. Get ready for there to be pressure. The second thing I want you to understand is when you receive this pressure, you have to persist. You got to stay at it. You got to develop a doggedness. there's a song out that says, why must I feel like that? Why must I chase the cat? Nothing but the dog in me. That's a funny line in that song because really I was thinking about it one day. I was humming it. And it occurred to me, said, why must I feel like that? Why must I chase the cat? Nothing but the dog in me. And, you know, now you could take it in the literal sense that cat chases the dog because it's innately, it's in his spirit that cats and dogs are a lot of times enemies. Now, people have pets and have proven that if you show love on both sides, they can exist. And that happens, too. But naturally, innately, when your cat goes by a dog and your dog don't recognize him, there's some barking going on. I'm talking about just walking through the neighborhood or something. So, but the reason that this dog is so persistent towards this cat is just because it's in him. It's innately in him. And what I'm saying to you, just using that as an analogy, is that you got to be persistent in that you got to develop some dog in you now because pressure takes some fighting back. See, if you don't fight back against pressure, pressure busts a pipe. So what you think it'll do to you? Pressure crack walls. Pressure cause explosions. So if you don't fight back to hold it in, you understand? Pressure does most people in. The simple thing called pressure. The weight of what it feels like to want to be successful every single day, over and over and over and over and over. It's just too much pressure. People crack. You got to persist. You have to persist. The thought of giving up can come, but you got to get it out. You got to persist. The next thing I want you to think about is another something that I've been thinking about for years and learned for years. It's called perseverance.

0: to persist means to insist. Key word in insist and persist is insist. You must insist that this is going to happen. Now, the persist, I'm assuming, means it's a proaction. It's some type of proaction that you go towards it to make it, you know, persist. You got to be persistent. You got to be constantly at it. Insisting that it happens, you got to be constantly at it. But the next thing I want you to remember is perseverance. Perseverance is important. Perseverance means that when you've done your best, when you've persisted, when you're fighting back against the pressure, perseverance simply means I'm going to hang in here. If a crack come in the pipe, I'm going to hang in there. If the pipe bust, I'm going to keep going. If I got to put duct tape, mud, whatever I got to put on this thing, man, I'm going to use perseverance. I'm going to stay with it no matter what. So we looking at the three things again. You got to understand that it's going to be pressure, that you're going to have to persist. Key word in persist is insist. You have to insist that no matter what the pressure is, I'm going to stay with it. But then perseverance, if it goes wrong, man, you got to get in there and keep fighting. But then, Lord have mercy, nothing helps you handle the three P's better than the fourth P. You got to pray. You got to use prayer. You got to talk to God. You got to use faith. You got to have some conferences with him late at night, early in the morning, in the middle of the afternoon, when you're on the train, when you're driving. You got to talk to God, man. You got to get yourself some help along the way. Nothing is bigger than prayer. There is nothing bigger than prayer. Prayer will help you overcome the pressure. Prayer will help you stay persistent. And Lord have mercy, prayer will help you persevere. Them is the four P's. God gave that to me. I'm passing it on.
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0: 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I love the fact that God is who he is. 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

0: Harvey's back on mic. You know what I'm saying? Been out for a little while. Made it back. Been back now for some days. And, you know, I'm strong. I'm full of faith. I am a recipient of grace. Grace, man. You remember when I used to go to church with my mama? The old folks used to sing a song, said, "All I want is a little more grace, a little more grace." I didn't understand that growing up, but I got it now. Grace is his unmerited favor. Grace can't be bought, sold, purchased. It ain't online, nothing. It can only be given by God, and he gives it to you freely. And you there's nothing you can do to gain it. It's just he gives it to you freely. Whew. So glad he be giving it to me, man. Boy. Anyway, I just felt like saying that. Good morning, everybody. Hope you have yourself a great day. Start your attitude right with some gratitude and get it on. Steve Harvey Morning Show, Shirley Strawberry, Carla Pharrell, Mississippi Monica Jr., the comeback kid, and the legend that is Nephew Tommy. First time I've ever done that with one breath.
1: Oh.
2: Feeling better.
1: Yeah.
2: Feeling better.
1: Yeah.
0: Junior, what's happening with you, man?
1: Uncle, I want to ask you this, Uncle. You know, in your life, Uncle, just tell us this. What would you say was the best 5-year period you had? Like, what era was best 5 years that you could think of that you was just the coldest? Like, you was too much for you.
0: Yeah, this last 5 was strong. Yeah, that 64 to 69, that's been a hell of a run, boy. Yeah. That's the one where I've been at my most peace. Now, my greatest hellbound run.
1: Okay.
0: Was when it looked like I wasn't going to make it in.
1: Yeah.
0: 43 to 48. Boy.
3: Did you have money then?
0: Hell yeah. I'm using mine for evil purposes. Man, boy, let me tell you something.
1: 43 to 48.
0: Boy, 43 to 48, boy, that run right there.
3: Wow.
0: Because, you know, that was my dad died at 43. Mm. So when my mom died when I was 40, my dad died when I was 43. Everybody that I was trying to prove something to was gone. Mm-hmm. And when I lost that, man, I kind of lost my moral compass and my barometer. Mm-hmm. Nobody I was cheering for me like that no more. So I said, okay, I'll give you something to clap about. Watch this. And I went forward.
3: You put on a show.
0: Woo, Shirley. And y'all, let me tell you something. I put on a hella show without social media, which made it an even greater show. Because I could show out without fear of retribution. And boy, let me tell y'all something. I let them have it from 43 to 48.
1: All right,
0: and he came and he got me. He said, "Come here, boy. Come here."
3: Thank you, Jesus. All right, coming up at 32 minutes after, we'll hear from the nephew as he runs that prank back right after this.
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6: The Trump-aligned Kennedy Center board voted yesterday to close most of the iconic performing arts venue just hours after a federal judge blocked the institution from returning President Donald Trump's name to the building. In a social media post, President Trump said the closure was needed for safety repairs, but he added the repairs, which Congress has allocated $257 million to cover, would only happen if the board was allowed to move ahead with plans to add his name to the building. Florida-based NextEra Energy and Dominion Energy, which are seeking approval to merge into one of the largest utility companies in the world, announced plans on Monday to sweeten the deal for the Commonwealth of Virginia, where the proposals have faced skepticism from Governor Abigail Spanberger and legislative leaders. The company said in a news release that in response to feedback from policymakers and others, they would commit to a set of Virginia benefits that includes a promise of 600 new jobs, more money toward workforce development, and doubling a previously announced residential bill credit. Members of the House of Representatives passed the AM Radio for Every Vehicle Act. The legislation directs federal agencies to issue a rule that compels automobile manufacturers to install AM radio for new vehicles. The bill will now head to the United States Senate for further consideration. I'm Clark Palmer, and that's the news.
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20: 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It is time now for the nephew to run that prank back. Nephew, what you got for us today?
21: I got everything. You know, nobody asked me how my stupid felt this morning, how my ignorance was. Nobody, you know, woke. You know, I just really didn't speak or greet me this morning on being a grateful person that carries stupid so well. Nobody said anything, you know, so.
1: Well, man, you're the best at it.
21: I just don't like how I'm being overwhelmed. I don't really see
0: how that's our job.
3: Every day. He needs that.
1: He just needs that.
3: Yeah.
0: You know, I don't get the praise and worship service for stupidity. That's what I don't understand.
21: It's something new. Just embrace it. All right. Here it is. Are your lights on? Are your lights on? Let's go, cat dog.
22: Hello?
23: Hello. I'm trying to reach a...
22: Who's calling?
23: They call me Pepper. I live, I think I actually live in an apartment behind you. I think my apartments are up against each other. Are you in unit?
22: Who want to know?
23: Actually, I'm wanting to know. I'm calling you. I got a little bit of a problem. I actually live in which is the apartment our apartments are back to back with each other. And I don't mean no harm, man, but you are though, right?
22: Yes.
23: Okay. Here's what's going on. Took me a long time to try to figure this out. But when you come home in the evening and you turn your lights on, my oven and stove come on. And I'm talking about every aisle on my stove is on and burning hot.
22: How do you know that's because when I turn my lights on?
23: I didn't figure it out. It just seemed like every time, I hear you when you close your door, and every evening I'm like, why is my oven and my stove coming on? And I'm talking about my whole kitchen just 100 degrees in there behind the stove being on like that.
22: Okay, did you call maintenance?
23: From my understanding, I'm on the list, and they're not going to get to me for a couple of days now. So I'm asking you, Ms., if you don't mind, to not have your lights on until they come get this fixed.
22: Okay, so you asking me not to turn on my lights for 3 or 4 days and, you know, to sit in the dark.
23: Well, I'm just saying, it's only going to be for a couple of days. I know it's a little bit of an inconvenience, but, I mean, I can't be over here in the house, you know, about to burn down.
22: Are you listening to what you're saying? You're asking me to sit in the dark. You know, I got a baby. I can't sit in the dark.
23: Okay. I mean, do y'all have any candles or something y'all can work with or something like that?
22: I have to give my baby food, milk. I mean, really, you want me to sit in the dark and you don't want me to turn anything on? You know, I got to feed my baby.
23: I understand, and much respect to you and your child. Much respect. But what I'm trying to explain to you is, I mean, we have to look at the big hazard here. The bigger hazard is that I'm over here with fire on.
22: Okay,
23: you know?
22: First of all, where are you getting this we from? How am I involved in your situation? I have
23: because
22: nothing to do with what's going on in your house.
23: Your lights is patched in some kind of way to my ovens and stove.
22: Okay, but I don't have anything to do with that. You know, you need to call management or I want to know, how do you know when I get home and turn on my lights? I mean, like, are you looking in my window or something? Are you a peeping Tom? Do I need to call 911?
23: You don't need to call nobody on me. Now, what we need to do is get somebody over here and fix this oven and this stove. That's what we got to get done. But until then, right now, you can't turn them lights on.
22: Oh, I'm turning on my lights. I know you ain't trying to regulate what I do in my house.
23: Listen, I'm going to tell you just like this here. I'm going to need you to keep them lights off until maintenance get over here in 2 days. Now, if I see this stove come on and all these eyes on this stove come on, then I'm going to come back over there and we're going to have to rectify the problem. But I cannot have this coming on.
22: So you threatening me now?
23: I am not. I'm telling you not to turn the lights on. That's what I'm asking you to do.
22: Well, I can't sit in the dark, and I'm going to turn on my light. So, you know, you're going to have to deal with it.
23: No, I'm not going to deal with it. You're going to have to actually turn the lights off. Now, I understand. Do you have somewhere you can go stay?
22: Do you have somewhere you can go stay? I'm not leaving my house. I don't have a problem. You and the one with the problem.
23: I'm not finna leave here and then you turn it on and then
22: and if you come over here and knock on my door, you think you see fire in your stove, you're gonna see some fire. I can show you some fire.
23: Okay, listen. I'm trying to work with you as calmly as I can, okay?
22: You're not trying to work with me calmly.
23: Okay.
22: The only thing you're doing right now is you're trying to tell me what to do and run my household.
23: Okay, if you're not gonna work with me, then this is what I'm going to do. But I already found out where the breaker is. I just go and just turn all the power off. So you don't have your power on at all.
22: Wait a minute. What the No, you can't turn my breaker off. Are you crazy?
23: I got to do what I got to do. I can't start no fire around here.
22: How you get my phone number anyway? I mean, how you know my name, my number, all that? You know what? My about to come home, and he going to put the foot up your I don't care if he puts your in the oven, and we set your on fire. What the you talking about? You going to turn the breaker off.
23: I'm trying to sit over here and prevent a fire for the whole complex, and you up in here trying to commit. This is like arson for you to turn that on.
22: I don't give a f-. You already got a problem, so I'm just going to add fuel to the fire. You call me. And again, I want to know how you got my f- number.
23: I'm not going to sit here and go on this little small talk.
22: I mean, this
23: is that we got a problem with your switch. When you turn it on, my
22: oven comes
23: on and all the eyes on the stove
22: you
23: come
22: got
23: on.
22: The f- problem, and it's about to be a bigger problem when my man come over there and put a foot up your I don't know who the you think you with, but it's about to be on. I don't know how you got my number, but you called the wrong today.
23: Okay, fine. I got one more thing else I need to say to you. Is you listening?
22: What the you got to say? Because I'm tired of listening to you.
23: Are you listening?
22: You ain't said I want to hear today. You calling me with all this.
23: Here it is. This is Nephew Tommy from the Steve Harvey Morning Show. You just got pranked by your husband.
22: Wait a minute. Hold up. This is who?
23: This is Nephew Tommy from the Steve Harvey Morning Show. Your husband got me to prank phone call you.
22: Are you serious? Is this for real? I don't believe this. I can't believe this.
23: You all right?
22: I was ready to put a foot up in somebody. I don't believe I just got pumped like this.
23: Okay, I got to ask you one more thing. What is the baddest, I'm talking about the baddest radio show in the land?
22: The Steve Harvey Morning Show. You got it.
3: Thank you. 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All right, coming up next, it is Ask the CLO, our Chief Love Officer, Steve Harvey, in the building right after this.
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0: 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Coming up at the top of the hour in entertainment news, Tyler Perry wants to move to Puerto Rico next year. Six Nigerian men were arrested for scamming 100 women, and President Trump called the White House a dump. That's all coming up at the top of the hour, but right now, it is time to ask the CLO, our Chief Love Officer, Steve Harvey. In the building, here we go. Quincy in Saginaw writes, when I met my girlfriend, I felt like I had met my wife. But after dating for 5 months, she told me that I'm the first skinny guy she's ever dated, and she's finally getting used to me. I couldn't believe her honesty. What am I supposed to do with that?
1: Gain some weight. Get on out in that gym, homie. You know what I'm saying? You know, look, see, fellas, don't be shocked when women state their preferences, when all we do is state our preferences.
0: Mm. Mm-hmm.
1: You know, oh, wow, you the thickest girl I'd have never been with. What? Now she got to go to the gym to try to, now her self-esteem all shot. Now she done came in and said, you the smallest dude I done dated. Now what you need to try to figure out is, what all is she talking about?
0: She said skinny, by the way.
2: Right. She didn't say small.
1: Same thing.
0: No, it's not, Steve.
1: Okay, let me say this right here. If you dating a man, and every body part he got is skinny, what is we talking about here now?
0: Well, she just said he's the first skinny guy she ever dated, so.
1: Yeah. So now you got to get to that gym and get thick, dog. It's just a weights, man.
0: You're reading
1: just bulk up a little bit. You can't believe her honesty. You know, she loved you. You know, she fell for you. You doing something right.
0: Yeah.
1: So, you know, just deal with it, man.
0: All right. Moving on to Lauren and Aniston. Lauren writes, My husband went on a podcast and said that he's very good at faking it during sex. I was embarrassed that he said that because he's told me I'm the best he's ever had. He said he wasn't talking about me. Then why mention another woman?
1: Yeah. I'm not going to be able to save him on this one.
0: I don't see how you can.
1: You know, every now and then I have to apologize to women for how stupid we can be sometimes.
0: Yeah.
1: I wasn't talking about you. Well, who was you talking about?
0: Right. Yeah, then why mention someone else? Woo.
1: Podcasts are living proof why everybody shouldn't be on TV. Most of these popular podcasts have a video component attached.
0: Yeah, they do. Yeah. All right. That was crazy. All right. Are we done with that one? Moving on to Nikki in Panama City.
1: Oh, yeah, he's stupid. We can't help him.
0: You can't help him. Yeah, there's no help for him. All right. Nikki in Panama City says, I had a one-night stand with one of my friend's husbands 2 days before their wedding. I haven't seen or talked to him since their wedding. Today he called and asked if we could talk in person. What could he possibly want? More sex?
1: What? What could he possibly want?
0: Mm-hmm.
1: Well, I'm going to tell you the two things he want.
0: Okay.
1: I'm going to tell you right now, I know exactly what the phone call was about.
0: Okay.
1: Hey, is this just between me and you?
0: Yeah, don't say anything.
1: You know, I don't want to ruin her life. I just want to make sure you're good.
0: Mm-hmm.
1: Okay? Because I don't want this, you know, it could have been just a one-time thing. You know, maybe we both feeling some kind of way and we acted on it. Are we cool? Because I don't want to be, you know, mess nobody's life up.
0: Right.
1: First, you got to get that out.
2: Especially mine.
1: And then secondly, if you cool with this,
3: yeah,
1: can we do it again?
2: Yeah,
1: those are the
3: your free Friday.
1: The
2: they yeah. just got married. Wow,
1: that's what the phone call was about. Yeah. Sure,
2: I believe you. I definitely believe you. All right, last
4: some
2: one.
4: Friend, she is.
2: Yeah,
4: goodness.
2: Yeah, yeah.
4: Oh my God.
2: All right,
1: she trifled.
2: Yeah, yes. Very much so, and so is he. Last one. Brent in El Dorado writes, I caught my girlfriend checking my phone. I didn't say anything to her. Instead, I got one of my coworkers to help me prank her. We texted, listen to this, Tommy. We texted back and forth about making plans to have sex. My girlfriend came up to my job ready to fight, okay? She was ready to throw down. I told her it was a prank. She didn't find it funny. Wasn't it good, though, nephew? Why are you holding your...
5: Shirley. No.
2: Why? That's what he's asking. Wasn't it good, though? What's wrong with it, Tommy? You look frustrated. You look frustrated.
3: I know, mister. I dropped your wife. Ain't quiet over there.
2: I want my breast.
5: Once somebody
2: back.
5: Started showing up to whoop somebody, we have went over the lines. You went over. They went over the.
4: What?
2: What? Say what? King of Pranks. What you
5: once
2: saying?
5: Once somebody show up at the job to whoop somebody behind, you have gone over the line. You have gone over.
2: Okay.
5: You passed it.
2: Because he and a coworker were sexting back and forth. Yeah.
4: So they were supposed to let her know that it was a prank before she got to the job. Is that
2: well,
4: what you're saying?
2: Yeah.
4: That's how you ended?
3: Yes.
4: Is that what you're saying, nephew?
2: Come on, King Frank.
3: All these titles you be having?
2: Amateurs.
3: What?
4: Rookies.
2: Yeah.
1: Come on, King of Stupid. Come on.
4: Give them some advice.
2: Leave it to the experts, nephew. Is that what you're trying to say?
5: Yeah, you know, I'm the best at the game. You know, if I could have got you through it, that's what I do. But when I just hate when I see people that are novice and don't know what they're doing and they out there struggling.
2: Question.
3: What?
2: What would you have done in this situation? How could you fix this, though?
4: We want to know if you want to
5: save anything you've done wrong. All you got to do is at the end of it, just say, "This is nephew Tommy." You just that's all you got to do.
3: Yeah,
5: that's how you put the button on it,
2: and that'll fix it.
5: That's fix
2: what
5: it
2: he should have said.
3: Because all these pranks you just had, you just said, "Your wife Tina is my brother Tim."
4: Yeah.
3: Don't you talk about my brother like all this.
4: One of those twins.
2: One of those twins is mine.
3: Yes. Now you got a line. You drawing.
4: Yeah.
3: Oh, wow.
5: Your wife is cheating on. Your wife is cheating on both of us.
2: Yeah.
3: That's you.
2: So all he had to say was, "This is nephew Tommy."
5: That's all you got to say, and you're clear.
2: What you think about that, Steve?

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2: State of the Marriott Congressman Morgan Griffith says the latest failed attempt to impeach President Donald Trump shows that the Democratic Party is not serious about actually governing. Griffith goes on to say that this vote is just a glimpse of what Congress would look like. The Republican majority in Congress is focused on positive results. Attorney General Jay Jones had asked the creation of the Firearms Accountability and Industry Responsibility Unit, housed within the Civil and Criminal Justice and Public Safety Divisions. Jones says the fair unit will both investigate activity across the Commonwealth and bring suits to enjoin such activity and seek damages and restitution, among other appropriate relief. The Attorney General may bring suit against industry members that he says engaged in unlawful and improper sales, distribution practices, and marketing practices. Rolando College yesterday announced the creation of the Southwest Virginia Scholars Award, a guaranteed four-year scholarship that will be offered next fall. The scholarship automatically awards $5,000 a year to first-year students from 24 counties and 8 cities, stretching from Botetourt to the far southwest tip of the Commonwealth. Students won't need to request it or wade through paperwork to obtain it, says the college. It will be automatically given to all admitted students from eligible localities, no strings attached. I'm Clark Palmer, and that's the news.
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9: Okay, so Tyler Perry has announced plans that he is moving to Puerto Rico next year. And he says he's going to significantly scale back his Hollywood workload. During an appearance on Today, Tyler revealed that he is, quote, pulling back a whole lot from work to slow down and enjoy more time with his 11-year-old son, Amon. He said he also wants to focus on healing from his own childhood trauma by being a deeply present father for his own son. Tyler also spoke on marriage, firmly shutting down the idea of ever getting married. He said that marriage is, quote, simply not a good idea for him at this stage in life. There are no plans for Tyler to close his iconic 300-acre Tyler Perry Studios in Atlanta when he makes a big move to Puerto Rico. And also, we want to wish Tyler a very happy belated birthday. He celebrated his 57th birthday on Sunday. Happy birthday, Tyler Perry.
10: Happy birthday, TP.
9: Happy birthday. Tyler. You did that, Tyler.
10: So, Steve, happy birthday, my dear. Happy birthday, Uncle Joe.
9: Uncle Joe, yeah.
10: I'm going to miss him. He got a lot of them, man.
9: So, Steve, have you talked to Tyler about leaving the U.S. at the top of the year? Because this is coming up soon.
10: Some conversations.
9: Mm-hmm. Yeah,
10: that's sad. The decision he made, you know.
9: Mm-hmm.
10: He's doing it, you know. I understand. Yeah. I mean, you know, look, but the number one thing in this whole, you got to understand, Tyler said marriage is not for him. He's not getting married. When you ain't got no wife, you do what you want to.
9: Yeah, yeah.
10: Hey, I'm going to go to Puerto Rico. Oh, no, we not. He don't hear that. He don't have that nowhere.
9: Right.
10: I ain't done what I wanted to do in a long time. So I know what you're talking about. Yeah, man.
9: What is it that you want to do? That's the question.
10: Whatever it is, I can't do it. Yeah.
11: And don't you...
10: I got to get it cleared. I can't just...
9: That's every part of the game,
10: nah, like,
9: baby.
10: You know, no, I give my girl credit. If I want to go fishing, she'll never shut that down because she know that's my... You know, she don't shut that down.
9: Mm-hmm.
10: I want to go play golf. You know, even though I can't play right now, she don't mess with me about that. She even went and started taking golf lessons so we could play together. I couldn't believe that.
12: I hope my wife don't do that.
9: I've
10: asked God to remove that spirit from her.
11: I'm just afraid about it.
9: So you've never said, honey, let's go play a round of golf. I wish you could play so we could play together. You've never said that?
10: Nah.
9: Why not?
10: Because, you know, I like me and Tommy done played a few times. You know, I just want to be out there with them. I don't want to talk
9: trash.
10: With
9: the boys, with the fellas.
10: I got stuff I want to say, you know.
9: Yeah. I
10: don't want to answer no questions when I'm playing.
9: Mm-hmm.
12: All that.
10: You know.

0: Hey man, because I put my phone in that tray up under the golf cart, and I put a towel on top of it. I don't even answer the phone when I'm playing. Now the person I'm avoiding is sitting in the cart next to me.
1: What was the purpose?
0: Yeah, she fine. It's a good over there looking legs and all that stuff, but that ain't what I'm out here. Let me sitting on the golf cart with Big Blue. You know.
1: All right. It's a boys thing. I get it. We have our girls thing that we like to do.
2: Thank you.
1: Yeah, we do. All right, moving on. Six Nigerian citizens linked to a Black Axe criminal network were extradited from South Africa to the United States for allegedly swindling more than 100 American women out of over $6 million through online romance scams. They targeted vulnerable individuals like retirees and widows through online dating sites, social media, and internet-based phone calls to build long-term intimate relationships under various aliases. The suspects face federal charges in the U.S., including conspiracy to commit wire and mail fraud, money laundering, and aggravated identity theft, carrying potential sentences of up to 20 years. Wow.
3: That's good.
0: Yeah, good, yeah. Man. Right.
1: Six Nigerian citizens, $6 million. Yeah.
3: Have y'all ever been scammed? My wife has been scammed.
0: Tommy, you need to clarify that, because right now we're talking about this dating scam. You need to
3: that's not what I mean.
0: What you talking about.
3: I'm so sorry, dog.
0: I ain't going to let my dude go out there now. Because, see, the people online, they be listening, man.
3: Somebody called Jackie and said they was a police officer and that Thomas Miles Jr. had warrants. And if it's not paid right here, right now, we picking him up. And just scared my wife half to death. My wife sent them $1,000. I was so mad. I ain't got no warrants. I ain't 20-something years old no more.
0: She trying to get her man right now.
1: Yeah, just protect you. Yeah. She went into mommy mode. Yeah,
3: sent them $1,000?
1: Wow.
3: That don't even sound right. $1,000 on the nose? That don't sound right. Come on.
4: So you were mad at her for that?
1: Tell the
3: truth. I was glad she looked out for me.
4: I can't tell.
1: Right.
3: Y'all know I'd be tight. Like, come on now.
0: I can't tell. That was quick, call.
1: Yeah, Tommy. Finally, President Trump explicitly claimed that the White House was a dump before he initiated a series of sweeping renovations during his second term. In a post on Truth Social, he stated that the White House was in a, quote, very bad condition, both inside and out, and accused, of course, previous presidents of failing to take proper care of it. Trump posted pictures showing exterior cracks, wear and tear, claiming that the structure's outer skin was falling off. And all of his renovations, the total cost is $927 million.
3: Wow.
1: Yeah. All right. Coming up in 20 minutes after the hour, the hashtag Emmy So White is trending again after Monday night's Emmy Awards. We'll talk about that right after this.
3: It wasn't nothing wrong with that reflection pool till he got there.
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0: somebody in the picture. 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She came to the Christmas party. 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

0: 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At the 78th Primetime Emmy Awards on Monday night, all actors who won an Emmy Award during the main broadcast were white, thus reviving the hashtag #EmmySoWhite hashtag and criticism of the show. The hashtag #EmmySoWhite first trended, if you recall, back in 2021 when white performers won all 12 major acting categories. Steve, you were nominated this year for Outstanding Host for a Game Show for Family Feud, of course. But Jimmy Kimmel won the Emmy in that category as host of Who Wants to Be a Millionaire? I didn't even know that was still on. Love Jimmy Kimmel.
1: Wait.
0: Come on.
2: Who wants to be a millionaire?
3: Yeah, it's still running.
0: Yeah.
3: I didn't know celebrities that. On there. Yeah.
0: Yeah, the celebrities.
2: Yeah, but see, that's why, man, I quit tripping on stuff like that because, you know,
0: the award show and
2: hosting
0: all that.
2: Who Wants to Be a Millionaire is a simple host gig. You read the question and you wait on an answer, and it gets to be a serious show once it get past that $25,000 mark.
0: And
2: it's just, that's what it is.
0: Yeah.
2: So,
4: tell the truth. You mad. Yeah.
0: I mean,
2: no, I mean, you know, they find a way every year, man. They find a way every year. And then this was the, this is a bigger one because they put it in prime time this time.
0: Yeah.
2: You know, I was up for a prime time Emmy.
0: Yeah.
2: You
0: know,
2: but that's how they are, man. And,
0: I remember back in the day, you used to call it the Themmys because it was all about them. I remember you used to do that, Steve. Other major black actors, including Ayo Edebiri, Quinta Brunson, Zendaya, and Sterling K. Brown, all lost in their respective categories. Octavia Spencer, though, did win her first Emmy for Outstanding Narrator for Lost. Outstanding Narrator, you heard that, for Lost Women of Alaska. But her award was not included in the televised show. It wasn't televised.
3: Wow.
4: So back to the original hashtag.
0: Yeah.
5: Wow.
0: Is anybody surprised by all of this, though? That is the question. The exclusion.
5: I think it was most shocking, Shirley. I ain't never rushed home and said, I can't wait to see Who Wants to Be a Millionaire. I ain't never said that. I ain't never heard nobody say that.
0: Yeah.
5: I've heard everybody say, I'm going home because Family Feud coming out.
0: Mm-hmm. Oh, yeah. Celebrity Family Feud. But congratulations on your nomination, though. It's something to be said about being nominated. Yeah.
3: Don't worry, but hold your head up. I held my head up when you kicked my behind. I didn't win, so.

0: the NAACP
1: Image Award.
2: Yeah, but
3: don't do that. Don't do that.
0: Don't do that. Don't do that. Before you get back.
1: Now you brought it up, nephew. You brought it up.
3: Don't do that.
0: You started it.
1: You always alley-ooped him.
3: Don't do that.
2: I said, yeah, but.
0: Yeah, but.
1: And then you filtered yourself. All right, coming up in 34 minutes after. California Governor Gavin Newsom says he will not run for president if former VP Kamala Harris decides to run again. We'll talk about that right after this. 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
4: The Trump-aligned Kennedy Center board voted yesterday to close most of the iconic performing arts venue just hours after a federal judge blocked the institution from returning President Donald Trump's name to the building. In a social media post, President Trump said the closure was needed for safety repairs, but he added the repairs, which Congress has allocated $257 million to cover, would only happen if the board was allowed to move ahead with plans to add his name to the building. Florida-based NextEra Energy and Dominion Energy, which are seeking approval to merge into one of the largest utility companies in the world, announced plans on Monday to sweeten the deal for the Commonwealth of Virginia, where the proposals have faced skepticism from Governor Abigail Spanberger and legislative leaders. The company said in a news release that in response to feedback from policymakers and others, they would commit to a set of Virginia benefits that includes a promise of 600 new jobs, more money toward workforce development, and doubling a previously announced residential bill credit. Members of the House of Representatives passed the AM Radio for Every Vehicle Act. The legislation directs federal agencies to issue a rule that compels automobile manufacturers to install AM radio for new vehicles. The bill will now head to the United States Senate for further consideration. I'm Clark Palmer, and that's the news.
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This is Steve Harvey Morning Show, man. Can I tell you something about me and God? I already know I am one of his favorites. Now, listen to me. Before you start stumbling all over yourself one night, why you got to be the favorite? You can be his, too. Yeah.

0: He have billions of favorites if you want to be. He's capable of that, you know. He ain't like me. Like, you know, like I have a favorite child. And I just do. That's all to it. Now, I ain't got to fix that. I ain't got to tell that to you. You know. And they know who they are, too. Because when they come up to me, it just depends on what day it is. I have a favorite child. But God has a lot of favorite child. And you get to be one. Good thing I ain't the Lord. Yeah, that took a turn, didn't it? Welcome to the Steve Harvey Morning Show. Yeah.
1: What are you talking about right now?
0: Real godly and then just a real black moment all at the same time.
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3: California Governor Gavin Newsom stated in an exclusive CNN interview with Jake Tapper that he will not run for president in 2028 if former VP Kamala Harris decides to run again. He said a primary race between them would be a waste of time and a form of mutual destruction. He noted that they share the same base of supporters and running against each other would split their voters. Former VP Kamala Harris noted during a recent appearance with Reverend Al Sharpton that she is actively considering a bid. Early primary polls show Harris leading the potential 2028 Democratic field by a wide margin, but she has stated that her focus remains on the upcoming midterm elections rather than making a final decision on running for president again. What do you think, Steve? Should she?
4: Is that a good idea?
3: I want to hear what you have to say, Steve.
4: And is it wrong to say how you... That's all right. Let me back
0: up. See, I'm torn, and I'll tell you why. Mm-hmm. Because since Donald Trump became president, the real face of this country has revealed itself. Mm-hmm. Unabashed, no more hiding behind the curtain, no more sneaking around in the bushes. America has unapologetically shown you who they are. Because they feel empowered because he is in the White House and he is just like they are. So there are a lot of Americans who you thought was really cool people who really ain't. And then there are some Americans who are some great people that I found out in all of this. But there are a lot of them who have had these hidden agendas, these racial feelings and all of this here. And it's just out front. I don't see them, if Trump is not on the ballot, whether they're running against Rubio or whether the Republicans put up J.D. Vance or whoever. Mm-hmm. I can't see this America electing Kamala Harris, even though she is beyond qualified over all them candidates.
3: Yep.
0: Sister is the lick.
3: Yeah, and she'll run up against the same problem. She's a woman, and she's a black woman.
0: And this country, they never got over the Obama effect.
3: Right.
5: They wouldn't elect a white woman.
3: Uh-huh, exactly.
4: I mean, preach, Carla.
5: They wouldn't elect her.
3: Yes, preach. Hillary. You're right. That's you're absolutely crazy. Right. Mm-hmm. Yeah.
0: And, you know, when you compound it with the color and a woman, this country, man, electing a woman, because I can tell you right now, the men ain't having it.
5: No.
0: But here the scary part, I done found out since these last two elections that the women ain't having it either.
3: Yeah, that's true. They didn't want a woman.
0: Man, there's some women, man, that's all of a sudden turn into, I don't know what, man. And so in that regard, I'm fearful for Kamala Harris.
3: And let me ask you. I want to know this. What is it about her being a woman and being president is so intimidating? What is that about?
0: She black.
3: Yeah, and the fact that she's black. Yeah, but I mean.
0: No.
3: But that's it.
0: She's black.
3: Yeah.
0: That's first and foremost, because that's the obvious thing. That's the visual. Yeah. That's what you see.
3: Yes.
0: Skip policy, credentials, qualifications, policy, all that she stand on. No. They look at her first as that. And this country has proven that since Trump has been in office. And this, the ugliness of this country has really

0: itself, and they showing full force, man, and they're empowered.
1: I have to say it. I have been around black men. I've been around black men that opened up and said that they did not vote for Kamala. So it's black men too. I have to say it.
2: Men. We said
3: yeah.
2: Men.
3: Yeah. And then a lot of people didn't vote at all.
2: Yeah.
3: And then there's that.
0: I'm going to just really be honest with you. I don't care for the black woman that's in charge of me right now sometimes.
3: And today's prank phone call right after this.
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0: Coming up at the top of the hour, it's my strawberry letter for today. And the subject is, it's either now or never. Okay? It's either now or never.
1: I say that all the time.
0: Do you? Did you write this letter? We'll find out what it's all about in just a few. Because right now it is time for the nephew and today's prank phone call. What you got for us, Neff?
1: All right, when it's time, and we don't want it to be anytime soon, but when it's time for you all's funeral, what do y'all want it to be at? Where would you like your funeral to be? You know, because it doesn't always have to be traditional.
2: I don't know where it's going, but it should be at church.
0: Yeah, I would want it at
1: I mean, like, Junior, you hang out with your boys at the barbershop. You know, you might want yours at the barbershop.
2: At the barbershop? Right,
0: no.
1: That's where you be at a lot? I mean, that's where you and your friends be. What's wrong with that?
0: You want yours
1: you put
0: down
1: me at an improv. I'm cool with mine at an improv. I'm fine.
0: Yeah. What you talking about?
2: What are you talking about, man?
1: All right. Well, it is time. This right here is, you know, Chopper passed away. But Chopper spent most of his time at the club. So we as his friends feel like we want to have Chopper funeral at the club. You understand what I'm saying?
2: Come on.
0: What are we going to wear?
1: What you wear to the club?
3: It looked different in the club in the daytime than nighttime.
1: We gotta have it at night, Carly. It looked ugly in the daytime.
0: Yes.
1: Ooh, them black walls is ugly in the daytime. Let's have Chopper's funeral at the club. Cat dog, if you hood, roll it.
4: Hello?
1: I'm trying to reach James.
4: Yeah. What's up?
1: Hey, this is Gerald. I was a friend of your friend Chopper. And Chopper just passed away last week, right?
4: Yeah, he did.
1: I know they supposed to have a funeral and stuff over at Mount Baptist Church. And I don't really know you, but me and Chopper and a bunch of the rest of us, man, we used to hang out at the club not too far from the house. You know, that's pretty much where Chopper was all the time at the club. Anyway, what bunch of us was over at the club talking, man, and we was really wanting to reach out to one of the family members, you know, and then somebody said you was, you know, kind of a good friend of his. And when we decided to call you and see if you didn't mind, do you think that you can talk to some of the family members and see if they don't mind having the funeral at the club? Let me try to explain something to you, Jane.
4: You said at the club. Come on. The club. There's a funeral. What?
1: I understand it. But see, Chopper ain't really go to church a whole lot. You know what I'm saying? He ain't really go, long as I've been knowing him. Now, he love the Lord and stuff like that.
4: Yeah, but these are church-going folks. They want a funeral.
1: But I understand. But see, Chopper wouldn't. Chopper went to the club. So what I'm asking you is, let's have the funeral at the club.
4: Hell no, bruh, come on. We can't have no funeral at no club, man. Come on. No.
1: What I'm saying is, though, is that he wasn't really no church going person. I believe that a person ought to be, the last words ought to be said over him. In a place he's more familiar with. You know what I'm saying?
4: Player. No, I don't know what you mean, player. No, this gotta be a funeral. This is church folk. I go to church and all my folks go to church. No, we gotta do this thing up in church. This is a church thing.
1: But you don't feel, do you understand where I'm coming from? No, that man ought to gone on and the last words ought to be in a place he more familiar with. Now, if he went to church, then I understand that. You see what I'm saying?
4: No, bruh, hell no, no. See, it's his chance to get itself right. We don't have him up in church in front of everybody. You know, that don't make sense. Who is this again? I mean, who are you?
1: My name's Gerald.
4: But who is Gerald? I mean, how do you relate to this? Are you a preacher or are you? Are you?
1: No. I was friends with Chopper. And see, I hung out at the club and still hang out there with a whole bunch of, you know, was real good friends with Chopper. And we were saying that, you know, Chopper's, the last words about Chopper are to be said at the club, because see, that's what Chopper was. But 5-6 days a week, that's what Chopper was.
4: Yeah, but what church are you affiliated with? I mean, why the hell would I try to talk to the family, make me look stupid in front of the family, telling them to put the thing in a club? How the f*** that gonna go off?
1: Well, see, that's what I'm saying. You know them way more than we do, because
4: you talking about trying to move from a funeral at a church to a nightclub or a strip club or something.
1: No, it's not no strip club, just a nightclub.
4: It's the same thing, ain't it? I mean, you talking about having folks travel from across the country

0: and meeting in the club. What kind of that?
1: But that's what Chopper was. That's what Chopper was.
0: How the I'm going to look if I'm the one telling them to move the to the club?
1: You're going to look like somebody that's trying to...
0: I'm going
1: to
0: look like a fool.
1: No, you're not. You're going to look like somebody that's trying to keep it real.
0: I can't even come to the funeral if I was to do some like that.
1: Okay, let me ask you this here then. Let me ask you this here, Jane. Do you think you can maybe get the body and bring it over to the club?
0: No, hell no.
1: Well, I'm just saying before they even do the funeral or whatever.
0: Oh, hell no. I ain't touching. Scared to walk in the dog by myself. What the I'm gonna touch the body for? Hell no.
1: We just trying to say our last words at Chopper Man in a place that Chopper most.
0: No, hell no. Again, who the are you? How the you get my number?
1: Somebody at the club had your number, said you was friends.
0: Why the y'all call me, of all folk? Why the y'all call me?
1: They say you good, you in with the family, and you can talk.
0: I am in with the family, but I ain't in the family. Make me look stupid. Hell no. Won't y'all, I give y'all the number to the family. Y'all call the family. Y'all tell them that yourself.
1: Man, I just trying to get you to bring the body by, man, and let us.
0: No, I ain't touching no dead body.
1: We just want to have one last drink with Chopper,
0: well,
1: man.
0: You have one with your boys and you get together with them and y'all talk about him and let them know how Chopper was, what kind of person he was, what kind of person he
1: but
0: is
1: we need
0: now.
1: To, we want Chopper to be there. This is Chopper you talking about, man.
0: Y'all bring y'all to the church. Y'all need to be up in the church.
1: We want to have Chopper at the club where
0: man,
1: we know.
0: Come on, man. Y'all full of
1: where we
0: y'all
1: know.
0: Y'all ain't going to my up and have my looking like a fool at a funeral.
1: But that's about Chopper, though.
0: It's not about Chopper.
1: You bring Chopper to that club.
0: Y'all tripping, man. I ain't doing I'm just going to this funeral. I'm going to tell the family what I think about Chopper, and I'm moving on. If y'all want to act crazy in front of the family, y'all call the family y'all self and do that.
1: Look, I got one more thing I want to say.
0: I don't even know your what?
1: This is Nephew Tommy from the Steve Harvey Morning Show. You just got pranked by your boy.
0: Oh, you tripping.
1: This Nephew Tommy, man, from the Steve Harvey Morning Show. Your boy told me to prank you.
0: Man, y'all full of man. I just know y'all ain't did this.
1: James, this is Nephew Tommy, man.
0: No,
1: your boy.
0: No, player. Oh, man, I can't believe this. No, he didn't. I can't even believe he did that.
1: Hey, man, I got one more thing to ask you, man.
0: What is
1: the baddest radio show in the land?
0: The Steve Harvey Morning Show.
1: Come on, y'all. Get a prank or something.
2: Yeah.
1: What?
2: Yeah.
1: What?
3: You are really stupid.
2: That's you. That's you.
3: Congratulations, you win.
1: Next stop for stupid telling jokes and doing live pranks in Roanoke, September the 26th, baby, Saturday night. Berglund Performing Arts Theater. Tickets on sale right now. Stupid is moving around the country. Yes, it is. Thank you. Thank you so kind.
3: Thanks for the warning. All right, Nephew, thank you. Coming up at the top of the hour, it is my strawberry letter for today. And the subject is, it's either now or never.
1: That's
3: okay? Now or never. We'll get into that right after this.
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7: I owe the IRS.

0: Say the Mayor of Congress and Morgan Griffith says the latest failed attempt to impeach President Donald Trump shows that the Democratic Party is not serious about actually governing. Griffith goes on to say that this vote is just a glimpse of what Congress would look like. The Republican majority in Congress is focused on positive results. Attorney General Jay Jones announced the creation of the Firearms Accountability and Industry Responsibility Unit, housed within the Civil and Criminal Justice and Public Safety Divisions. Jones says the FAIR unit will both investigate activity across the Commonwealth and bring suits to enjoin such activity and seek damages and restitution, among other appropriate relief. The Attorney General may bring suit against industry members that he says engaged in unlawful and improper sales, distribution practices, and marketing practices. Roanoke College yesterday announced the creation of the Southwest Virginia Scholars Award, a guaranteed four-year scholarship that will be offered next fall. The scholarship automatically awards $5,000 a year to first-year students from 24 counties and 8 cities, stretching from Botetourt to the far southwest tip of the Commonwealth. Students won't need to request it or wade through paperwork to obtain it, says the college. It will be automatically given to all admitted students from eligible localities, no strings attached. I'm Clark Palmer, and that's the news.
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0: It is time now for my strawberry letter for today. 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We could be reading your letter live on the air, just like we're going to read this one right here, right now. You never know. It could be yours.
1: It could be yours. Buckle up and hold on tight. We got it for you. Here it is. Strawberry letter.
0: All right, nephew. Thank you. Subject, it's either now or never. Dear Stephen Shirley, I'm married to a very demanding woman that happens to be in great physical shape and still looks great for her age. When she turned 60, she told me that she's in her sexual prime and I better keep up with her. I can admit that I cannot keep up with her, and that's why I'm writing you. She's out of my league now, and everything is either now or never with her. She loves to go for long walks at 6 a.m. I like to take it slow in the morning and have a cup of coffee and watch Good Morning America. She's on the go all day after her walk. When I don't want to tag along, she gets an attitude. I've started walking by myself just to get a break from the constant activities that she has planned. It's great to see her being active and loving her body, but she can't force me to do things her way. I reached a breaking point the other night when she, once again, gave me an ultimatum on having sex. She told me that it was now or never, but I couldn't rise to the occasion. I found myself apologizing to her, and it made me feel less like a man. We had already had sex that morning, so I was good. I didn't expect her to take the never part so seriously, but she did. She's been withholding sex from me since that night. She thinks that I made a choice not to have sex with her on purpose to teach her a lesson. Her physical is on point, but I think her mental is not all together right now. Is she seriously outgrowing me, or is this just a phase? Should I keep trying to keep up with her? Please advise. You know what? This is what happens when people don't communicate. When you don't communicate with your spouse, when you don't check in on a regular basis, you start growing in different directions. And before you know it, your marriage is in trouble. Right now, your marriage is in trouble. You got to ask those questions and have some maybe really tough conversations, because people do change. You don't look at life the same as you did when you were younger. Both of you have grown, but you guys are growing apart now, and you need to catch it before it's too late. It might already be too late. She's withholding sex from you and all of that. This is not good. I think this marriage might be fixable if you guys want to do the work, though. I mean, your wife is very bossy. You call it demanding, and she is. She's got to stop being a drill sergeant, and you need to make some of your requests known. Like, you don't like to get up at 6 o'clock. That's okay. It is really okay. You guys, you know, can come to some sort of compromise, you know, come up with some changes that work for both of you instead of it just being her way or no way all the time, or now or never, as you say. I would suggest marriage counseling for you guys, some sort of therapy, because I think it would help, but I'm not sure you guys would go. You guys got to talk. Steve?
2: All right, let me get this letter straightened out for everybody that's listening. Let me have your undivided attention. This is not a communication problem. This is not what this is. Here is the problem in a nutshell. She's sick of you, and you sick of her. Ta-da! Thank y'all for listening to the Strawberry Letter today. So what else going on, y'all?
0: Surely you have more.
2: This is where we at, Shirley.
0: Okay.
2: I done read this letter and I've listened to your response, and you're on point with what you're saying. But in the reality of it, when you peel back the skin on this banana, it's rotten. You eating a brown banana in a yellow peel.
0: It's definitely in trouble, their marriage, for sure.
2: They tired of each other. She banging. She got it together. Great physical shape. 60. Fine. All this here. You know, she knows she looked better than other 60-year-olds. You know, she's been told that at work, down at the church, on a walk. You 60. Ooh, you don't look 60. Thank you. And she, you know, that's embedded in her head now. So now, She done told you she in her sexual prime. I don't know why it took you to 60 to get in your sexual prime. But if I'm your husband, I'm over 60, I'm not in mine.
0: Yeah,
2: I'm just letting you know. And women, you all have to understand a little something here, too. For you to be able to perform what it takes, I don't know. I'm not a woman. I don't claim that. So I'm just saying, for you to perform, it's a little bit different than when a man has to perform.
0: Yeah.
2: A man has to get a certain thing to go along with the event.
0: Careful.
2: You know what I'm saying?
0: Yes, I'm tread careful. Lightly.
2: I'm looking at Carla's face. I'm walking real careful. You got to get a certain thing to participate on call at the event, the timing, the situation. And he must be ready, according to this woman in this letter, whenever she ready. Now, I ain't got no problem with that, but I'm going to need an hour. I need a little advance, you know, mm-hmm. So I got to get some things together here, you know.
0: All right. Hang on.
2: So, y'all, anyway, go ahead.
0: Just hang on. All right. We'll have part two of your response coming up to today's Strawberry Letter. The subject is, it's either now or never. We'll get back into it at 23 minutes after the hour, right after this. You're listening to the Steve Harvey Morning Show.
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1: All right, come on, Steve. Let's recap today's Strawberry Letter. The subject is, it's either now or never.
2: This is a couple that they've gotten a little bit tired of each other, but it's a real simple thing. This woman is 60.

0: 60 years old. She's in tremendous physical shape, and she's told that to her husband. And she's also informed her that since she turned 60, she is now in her sexual prime, and I better keep up with her. This is a man that's writing the letter saying his wife told him, you better keep up. And then he said that I can admit that I cannot keep up with her, and that's why I'm writing you. Well, thank you for writing me, but, you know, ladies, if you're 60 and you're just not getting to your sexual prime, and your husband is in your age group, and that ain't in his prime. I'm in my 60s. This is not my prime years. My prime years.
1: When was your prime?
0: Ooh, girl. 20.
1: Uh-huh. Yeah.
0: To about 56.
1: You were strong with it.
0: Ooh, girl. Girl, girl, girl.
1: Okay.
0: I needed to record that. They could have wrote about me. But in my 60s, I'm not. Mm-hmm. And most men are not. Mm-hmm. Now, are they better at it? Yes.
1: Mm-hmm. More skillful.
0: Uh-huh. Oh, yes, they know more. They can do some things. See, let me give you an example. If I was an animal. In my younger days, I was a rabbit.
1: Uh-huh. Okay.
0: Then I stopped becoming a rabbit, and I became an armadillo.
1: Okay. Same thing, hard shell.
0: I'm faster than a turtle, but an armadillo. A little hard shell, hard to get. And then, after becoming an armadillo, most men drift off into the sloth category.
1: Oh, not a sloth.
0: Yeah, just up in the tree.
1: Just
0: he's just sitting
1: there.
0: Up in the tree now.
1: Yeah.
0: So
1: nothing.
0: Now, yeah, why are you wanting to go for walks early in the morning at 6? Your husband says in the letter he don't like to do that. He like to ease into his morning, have coffee, and watch Good Morning America. Mm-hmm. She's on the go all day after her walk, and you don't want to tag along. She get an attitude, and you go for a walk by yourself just to get a break from the constant activities that she has planned. See, when you're trying to do stuff away from your wife, that's because you got tired. And that's not a bad thing. Everybody deserves some me time. Your wife wants you to pick up the pace and keep up with her. And you said in this letter, you cannot keep up with her. Now, dog, and the other night she wanted to have some, she told you, she made this statement to you, that is now or never. So y'all had sex that morning.
1: That morning?
0: She came back that night for round two. You ain't feel like it. You couldn't because you said you was good. Mm-hmm. I know the feeling, homie. I know the feeling. It just this morning. Now, when a man is over 60, all right, let me give you an example. In your 20s,
1: come on, armadillo.
0: You could go back to back to back to back to back. It didn't matter. You want 2, 3, 4, here for you. As you age, that number reduces. You can do 3, 4. But it can't be at the same day, though. I can give you 4. Uh-huh. But we're going to have to spread this out this week. It cannot be in the same day.
1: Mm-hmm.
0: Not
1: okay.
0: You can get 2. Okay. 2. But you can't get 4 no more in the same day. I'll give you 4. Okay. But I'll probably see you next week.
1: Mm.
0: Got you. Okay, so that you have to understand about it, ladies. It's just more to it. Now, you didn't want to have sex, so now you ain't had sex since because she told you now or never, and she thought you not having sex with her was a punishment to her to prove a point, so now you ain't getting none. You made a choice not to have sex with her on purpose, is what she's thinking. It's her. You're saying her physical is on point, but I think her mental is not all together right now. Is she outgrowing me or is this just a phase? Well, it's both. She is outgrowing you. And it is a phase. Now, the problem that you wrote me in with is I can't tell you how long the phase gonna last. Mm-hmm. But I'm telling you one thing, though. They got some commercials on TV that I've been paying close attention to.
1: Uh-huh. And
0: right now, the smoking gun out there is this thing called Blue Chew. Blue Chew.
1: Uh-huh.
0: I don't know yet. But when I find out.
1: Do your research.
0: if they give me a check, I'll tell them all about it. But right now, Blue Chew seems to be it.
1: All right.
0: Hang in there, dog.
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2: The Trump-aligned Kennedy Center board voted yesterday to close most of the iconic performing arts venue just hours after a federal judge blocked the institution from returning President Donald Trump's name to the building. In a social media post, President Trump said the closure was needed for safety repairs, but he added the repairs, which Congress has allocated $257 million to cover, would only happen if the board was allowed to move ahead with plans to add his name to the building. Florida-based NextEra Energy and Dominion Energy, which are seeking approval to merge into one of the largest utility companies in the world, announced plans on Monday to sweeten the deal for the Commonwealth of Virginia, where the proposals have faced skepticism from Governor Abigail Spanberger and legislative leaders. The company said in a news release that in response to feedback from policymakers and others, they would commit to a set of Virginia benefits that includes a promise of 600 new jobs, more money toward workforce development, and doubling a previously announced residential bill credit. Members of the House of Representatives passed the AM Radio for Every Vehicle Act. The legislation directs federal agencies to issue a rule that compels automobile manufacturers to install AM radio for new vehicles. The bill will now head to the United States Senate for further consideration. I'm Clark Palmer, and that's the news.
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19: 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It is time now for Junior and Sports Talk. Junior, what you got for us?
20: Before I start that, Shirley, I just want to say something to my lovely wife today. I must tell her happy anniversary, baby.
19: Happy anniversary.
20: I gotta tell
19: her
20: that.
19: How many years? Happy
20: anniversary. 4 years. 4 years. Yes.
19: Wow.
20: 4 years.
19: Congratulations. Yeah.
20: You know, so when you get home, I got something special for you when you get here. I just gonna let you know.
19: Oh, what's your buyer?
20: Hey, Shirley. Hey.
21: Wait, no. Maybe it ain't no purchase, Shirley. You need to pull up.
20: It's something a little different, Shirley. When she get here, it'll all be here.
19: No gift? You know,
20: first of all, me and Jodeci going to be here as a group to celebrate first. That's one thing. But
21: not Casey. I've been watching them online. They don't look the same, Junior.
19: Yeah. We're on tour.
20: Yeah. But no. Happy anniversary, babe. I love you.
19: Oh, right,
22: congratulations,
19: man. That's lovely.
20: Yeah, appreciate it.
21: I'm proud of you, dog. I saw three the way you was going.
22: I saw 3 months.
21: Yeah.
20: Hey, you know what? Can I tell you something? If I be honest, though, I didn't give her a life. She gave me one, man.
19: Aww,
20: I ain't gonna lie to you.
19: What a sweet thing to say.
20: I ain't had nothing to give her. She gave me something I ain't never seen before, man.
19: Aw, Junior.
20: I'm telling you.
19: Nice.
22: So y'all gonna sing Life?
20: Probably.
19: Shut up.
20: Probably.
21: You ain't had nothing to give her. That ain't true, Junior.
20: No, I'm saying, like, what she's taught me, man, I ain't know how to teach nobody nothing like she taught me. Nah, she had kids. We got grandkids. We got a whole family. We got a dog. Dog, she gave me everything on one day.
21: Yeah, all of it. That's why I didn't think you were going to make it. I saw 3 years. For this to be four, that's a miracle.
20: Well, let's talk about it, man. Let's talk about this, though. Here we go, man. Let's give a round of applause to Ryan Clark, man. Ryan Clark, yeah. Fred Taylor. Yeah. Come on, man. Channing Frye.
22: Nope, nope.
20: They got now the Pivot Sports Show, and you can subscribe on YouTube and watch it on Netflix, man. He got his own studio.

0: that they built out to do their own football show. Every Monday, they're going to drop an episode. The Pivot Sports Show. Subscribe now, man.
1: And you know why he got that?
0: Wait, how's that?
1: You know why he got that? Because ESPN released him.
0: Yeah.
1: Fine.
0: Got it. And all that, man. And for that man to be fired doing a commercial break to now, I just do it myself. Because ain't nobody a better football player.
1: I text him because, you know, I saw him. He had a tearful moment. I text him. I said, hey, brother, always remember this. When God allows a door to be closed, there are more doors. Just walk up the hall. He got another door for you. Walk up the hall, man. Don't stand there beating on that door. Trying to get a write-in campaign, put me back on ESPN. Just going up the hall, dog.
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0: The Attorney General may bring suit against industry members that he says engaged in unlawful and improper sales, distribution practices, and marketing practices. Rolled out College yesterday announced the creation of the Southwest Virginia Scholars Award, a guaranteed four-year scholarship that will be offered next fall. The scholarship automatically awards $5,000 a year to first-year students from 24 counties and 8 cities, stretching from Botetourt to the far southwest tip of the Commonwealth. Students won't need to request it or wade through paperwork to obtain it, says the college. It will be automatically given to all admitted students from eligible localities, no strings attached. I'm Clark Palmer, and that's the news.
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0: over somebody in the picture. Guess what my mom thought that was? Your Lola came to the Christmas party. She came to the Christmas party. She spied the potato salad, Joseph.
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3: This is from Zena in Oakland. Zena says, I had a 40th birthday brunch and my sister-in-law came in and upstaged me and my own celebration. She drove up and a cameraman jumped out of the car to film her as she drove up and got out of her new Tesla Cybertruck. She had an enormous round box of roses for me and all of it was on film. It was such a production that my guests were focused on her. She was in designer from head to toe, and she did look very beautiful and deserved all of the attention, but not on my special day. She did a birthday toast to me and said the day was all about me. Well, if so, why did she try to outshine me? Will I look like a petty, jealous person if I tell her that she ruined my birthday?
2: No, she didn't ruin your birthday. It's your birthday. She pulled up in her new Cybertruck, which is the ugliest truck I've ever seen. Man, I'm not a fan
3: Somebody
2: of that truck at all. They had a camera crew filming it, came up with a bunch of roses for you, gave a speech that says this was your day. She filmed it. Her getting out the truck, she was looking good and all this. She just ain't a bad-looking chick no kind of way. So she bought you a bunch of flowers and then went up and toasted you. But everybody looking at her, that's... She used to that. She get that in most places she go. It didn't ruin your birthday. It's you looking at it like you ain't want nobody to be dressed nice at the party but you. What? So... Yeah. No, I think you become very petty if you say something to her.
3: Okay.
2: You become extremely petty and you appear ungrateful and you just appear a bit jealous, a tad envious, you know, that you look, they look small.
3: Mm-hmm.
2: You know.
3: Just let that go. Yeah. All right. Mm-hmm. We have time for another one. This is from Paris in Fort Worth. Paris says, I'm dating a 59-year-old man and I'm 33. I've asked him several times if we're dating or if it's a sex thing, and he said that he's feeling me, and I'm the most special female in his life. We go out a lot, and we have a lot of sex, but he rarely calls me. It's usually text, and he never picks me up for dates. I meet him there. I thought at his age he'd be ready to settle down, but I think he's dating other women. It's been 7 months. Am I the only woman he's dating?
2: No. No. See, listen to me.
4: You're like 33.
2: You don't get to be good at something without a lot of practice.
4: Okay.
2: Now, I don't know how, once again, ladies, when you meet these men, whoever they are, that you're attracted to, that got is going on and stuff, you cannot be the first woman who thought that. You cannot be.
3: Right.
2: So all of a sudden you meet him and you think there is no man who is of any value or self-worth to himself sitting around ain't seeing nobody. Who?
3: But he's not even picking
2: you know,
3: her
2: man,
3: up for days.
2: I ain't never met a dude that said, hey, man, you doing anything? Man, I ain't kicking it with nobody right now. I'm just by myself. I've never heard that come out of a man's mouth before.
5: So,
3: your advice to this 33-year-old... Huh? What'd you say, Tom?
5: They ain't got to pick her up. They ain't going on no date. She know where they going.
3: She said they go out a lot. They go out a lot.
5: I'll meet you over there.
3: Yeah. So what? Some advice for this 33-year-old woman. What should she do with this man?
2: Follow your intuition. You're not the only one. How are you going to be the only one? He's 59 years old. He just met you. That's it.
3: So should she leave?
2: Oh, wow. Oh, I'm going to date somebody. Girl, no. Should she leave? You're not.

0: only one. And he's 59 years old. What is going anyway?
1: Mm-hmm. Nowhere.
2: Mm-hmm.
1: Yeah.
2: Nowhere. All right. All right. Thank you. Coming up at 20 minutes after, we'll have more of the Steve Harvey Morning Show right after this.
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8: The Trump Aligned Kennedy Center Board voted yesterday to close most of the iconic performing arts venue just hours after a federal judge blocked the institution from returning President Donald Trump's name to the building. In a social media post, President Trump said the closure was needed for safety repairs, but he added the repairs, which Congress has allocated $257 million to cover, would only happen if the board was allowed to move ahead with plans to add his name to the building. Florida-based NextEra Energy and Dominion Energy, which are seeking approval to merge into one of the largest utilities.

0: utility companies in the world announced plans on Monday to sweeten the deal for the Commonwealth of Virginia, where the proposals have faced skepticism from Governor Abigail Spanberger and legislative leaders. The company said in a news release that in response to feedback from policymakers and others, they would commit to a set of Virginia benefits that includes a promise of 600 new jobs, more money toward workforce development, and doubling a previously announced residential bill credit. Members of the House of Representatives passed the AM Radio for Every Vehicle Act. The legislation directs federal agencies to issue a rule that compels automobile manufacturers to install AM radio for new vehicles. The bill will now head to the United States Senate for further consideration. I'm Clark Palmer, and that's the news.
1: I am holding a bacon beast burger. It's taking two hands.
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1: If loving bacon is wrong,
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1: 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Australian Hyrox athlete Joanna Wytrzyk sparked international controversy and viral debate after she suffered a southern fecal incontinence incident mid-race at Hyrox Beijing on Saturday. But she continued to compete, and runners behind her had to avoid her waist on the track. She ultimately won, though, the women's pro event with a time of 1:01. But images shared online sparked outrage. Her legs, clothing, and shoes were all soiled, which made the situation a public health issue and a biohazard.
2: Sugar, honey, iced tea.
1: Yeah, what? All over the track, all over her clothes, all over her legs, her shoes, everything.
3: Yeah, that happened to me one time when I was 15. Yeah.
1: No way, Steve.
3: What? I was walking from church one night, and a dog got after me, and I just all over myself, all down that street. But that dog didn't catch me, though.
4: You warned
3: me. I ran the sugar, honey, iced tea out of myself.
1: Thank God there was no social media back then.
3: Ooh, Lord,
5: so you saying give this woman a break?
1: Uh-huh.
3: Yeah. See, me, and you know, she running for a long distance. Me, once I feel that first, like, moment where it let go.
1: Oh, my God.
3: I'll be off into the crowd and start cleaning myself.
1: Okay. We'll play
3: I'm
1: going to
3: wrap up, and I'm
1: going
3: to head on over to this
1: coming up
3: to this wading pool, and I'm going to sit in this for a minute till I clean
1: right
3: up
1: after this.
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bad things. It's a lot of bad things that they wish and they wish and they wish and they wish and they wish and on me. Yeah. Ay, ay. She say, do you love me? I tell her only partly. I

0: It's the Steve Harvey Morning Show, man.
1: What's a DM, Steve? What's a DM?
0: You know, that's the social media, girl. That's a DM.
1: Have you checked yours?
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1: The messages?
3: I don't know how to get in it.
2: The message.
1: Oh, God.
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1: It is time now for a round of Would You Rather. Would you rather, guys, deodorant or lotion? Deodorant or lotion?
0: Got to have it. What do you mean, rather?
1: Would you rather have deodorant or lotion? Which one? Pick deodorant. One.
2: Deodorant.
1: Okay. Mm-hmm. Steve? Okay, deodorant. All right. Deodorant. But you were acting like you didn't understand. Okay. Would you rather be known as a ladies' man or a nerd? Which one?
0: Nerd.
2: Yeah,
0: nerd.
2: Absolutely.
0: Three nerds over here.
1: I'm like, I'm waiting. Why do you guys see me?
2: All of this.
0: I'm not finna be no. I'm too cool to be a nerd.
1: I know.
0: I'm not finna be no nerd.
1: Why would you guys pick nerd?
2: It's my wedding anniversary today. I think I've been.
1: Oh, my wife
0: listening too. So, okay. Yeah, I'm a nerd.
1: All right.
0: Thank you.

0: All right. But Steve says no. Steve says I'll ladies say no. man.
1: Steve ain't no ladies man.
0: He thinks he is, no obviously.
2: Oh, he's not.
3: I already know I'm not a ladies man.
0: Okay, but you picked that one.
1: That's what he would rap. But he ain't no ladies man.
0: Okay.
3: Oh, you know, you done went from Mr. Sexy all the time to you realize you wasn't. Okay, I see that. Go ahead, Shirley.
0: Would you rather have a slice of pumpkin pie or fried bologna sandwich? Which one?
1: Fried bologna.
2: Throwback.
1: Red ribbon round the side.
0: Not that pumpkin pie.
4: Yeah.
0: Because it's pumpkin season. It's pumpkin season coming up.
3: That's a hard one for me because
2: it is right now.
3: I swore off bologna years ago, though. Yeah, I swore off bologna a long time ago.
1: But that pumpkin pie ain't right, though, dog.
0: That's not that sweet potato. Because it's not sweet potato, that's why. All right, would you rather be a receiver or a quarterback?
4: I want to be a receiver.
0: Okay.
4: Yeah.
0: Not the quarterback?
3: I cannot have that ball every play.
4: Every play?
1: Oh, y'all. Oh, really?
0: That's a tough job.
3: I got the one thing everybody on the other side of that line won't, and I got it, and here they come. Now.
1: That's when you start looking like CJ Stroud.
4: If I'm quarterback.
1: Throw it in the audience.
4: Yeah. If I'm a quarterback, I'm third string.
0: Shout out to Jalen Hurts, by the way.
3: I'm a wide receiver that don't run no routes over the middle. I don't run no slants. I don't run no crossing. I don't do none of that.
1: Staying out of trouble.
0: Yeah. All right, last one,
3: down
0: guys.
3: That sideline.
0: Well, anyway, that's all the time we have. That's today's round of Would You Rather. Coming up next, our last break of the day, and we'll close out the show with the one and only Steve Harvey right after this.
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1: Say the Mayor of Congressman Morgan Griffith says the latest failed attempt to impeach President Donald Trump shows that the Democratic Party is not serious about actually governing. Griffith goes on to say that this vote is just a glimpse of what Congress would look like. The Republican majority in Congress is focused on positive results. Attorney General Jay Jones announced the creation of the Firearms Accountability and Industry Responsibility Unit, housed within the Civil and Criminal Justice and Public Safety Divisions. Jones says the FAIR unit will both investigate activity across the Commonwealth and bring suits to enjoin such activity and seek damages and restitution, among other appropriate relief. The Attorney General may bring suit against industry members that he says engaged in unlawful and improper sales, distribution practices, and marketing practices. Roanoke College yesterday announced the creation of the Southwest Virginia Scholars Award, a guaranteed four-year scholarship that will be offered next fall. The scholarship automatically awards $5,000 a year to first-year students from 24 counties and 8 cities, stretching from Botetourt to the far southwest tip of the Commonwealth. Students won't need to request it or wade through paperwork to obtain it, says the college. It will be automatically given to all admitted students from eligible localities, no strings attached. I'm Clark Palmer, and that's the news.
2: I am holding a bacon piece burger. It's taking two hands.
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0: 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Here we are, guys. Last break of the day. This has been a great show. Thank you guys for joining us as always. Mm-hmm. Steve, we kind of talked about this earlier. Junior in sports talked about Ryan Clark getting fired from ESPN, and he congratulated him on his new job. And you said that you had spoken to Ryan Clark.
1: Well, you know, I did. I texted him. You know, we kind of stay in touch with each other a little bit ever since I did the Pivot podcast.
2: Yeah.
1: Mm-hmm. You know, Ryan Clark is an example for everybody, including myself. Mm-hmm. I've been an example in this regard to several people. I've watched some things happen in my lifetime that was unexplainable. And then when it got explained, it was nothing but God. You know, and it's sort of crazy, man. When something happens in my life that goes well, and I don't know how it went well, and I have an unexplainable explanation for it, that's usually God. And, you know, when Ryan got fired from ESPN, he was upset about it. He got emotional on a couple of interviews, and he was talking about it and everything like that. And I'm not going to share what we text, but I text him after that. And then I look up, and all of a sudden, Ryan, who got fired from ESPN, has his own studio, his own sports show, and it's on Netflix. And he's got a channel all his own that he owns. Did you see how fast God can work? Now, sometimes God's timing is not the way we want it. I'm sure when it first happened to Ryan, that wasn't the perfect timing. Because, you know, man, a lot of times, y'all, when you lose something, when something gets stripped away from you, when you're suddenly given some bad news, when you get canceled or whatever, or you get fired, or you get a pink slip on your job, it's a little shocking. And it'll throw you into something. And I don't know how long it takes most people to gather, but, you know, for a couple of days, man, you kind of thrown in a dizzy spin. But, and sometimes that spin that you stay in, it lasts a little bit longer than you want it to. Sometimes you want the feeling to go away a lot faster. I'm tired of feeling unsure about my future. I'm tired of not knowing what my next move is. I'm tired of not having the answer. I don't know how I'm gonna feed my family. I don't know, and you know so many people counting on you. I just don't know what my next move is, Lord. And sometimes you stay in that situation a little bit longer than you want to. And then sometime God snaps you up and makes the change so quickly. But can I tell you something? A lot of how fast the change comes will have a lot to do with your attitude about what has happened. If you sit in a situation that has happened to you and you bury yourself under it, it's going to take a longer time for you to come out of it. What you have to do when it happens to you, the bad things in life, you got to be grateful. You got to show gratitude that it could have went worse, that it could have happened in a place where you didn't have no recourse. But as long as you got God, you have recourse. So what you have to do when it happens to you badly, I know it's going to throw you into something. I've been thrown into something myself. So I can't count the times in my life it's happened. But I always manage to gather myself. And I go to God and I ask him for clarity. I ask him for understanding. I ask him for peace of mind. Show me what it is you're trying to teach me. Because whenever you go through something like a Ryan Clark went through, or you on your job, or you get a notice from a homeowners association, or just you get a notice down at the school about your child, or you find out that your company's closing, or you find out that the bank went out of, whatever the situation is, you got to hang in there.

gather myself. See, when God allows a door to be closed, it is not the finality for you. Do you not understand that that's a sign from God that he will? And look, and when the door closes, God don't want you standing there beating on the door. Open this door back up. Let's get a write-in campaign. Let's keep my show on the air. Let's do this. Let's all this here. That has never worked. What God wants you to do, step away from that door and walk up the hall. Because if you walk up the hall, God always has more doors. God has never left you. He has never failed you. He has never left you hanging. Walk up the hall. God got some more doors for you to go through. But if you stay there beating on that door, you'll never make the walk up the hall. Ryan Clark finally stopped beating on the door and walked up the hall, and look at him now. That same thing, that same grace and favor God gave to him, he gave to you. God is good, man. Y'all have a great day today.

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0: Get your morning inspiration with Lady I's Black Pearl of Wisdom.
1: What's going on, Bike Fam? It's that time for the Black Pearl of Wisdom. And today's quote says, in the end, people always have a way of revealing who they are. You just have to give them the space and time to do so. No mask can be worn forever. In the end, people always have a way of revealing who they are. You just have to give them the space and time to do so. No mask can be worn forever. I tend to believe that space and time will reveal all things. You know, people can put on a front for a period of time, acting like they're someone that they're not or portraying something that isn't the full reality of the situation. But given just a little bit of time and the right space, you can see what's really going on. And I'm not saying that there aren't genuine and fantastic people in this world, but sometimes people have ulterior motives and they may not always show you their true colors in the beginning. So you know what? Give grace. People are going to be who they are. Just understand that it may take a little bit of time to actually see and understand the truth of the situation.
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0: Taking a look at the right forecast, highs today right around the mid to upper 80s. Very warm with plenty of sunshine. Lows this evening right around 60.
1: You know, I can't speak for all girls, but we just be mad that you didn't leave us alone. You keep... 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
1: It's been a long time. 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
1: This is McKellen.
0: Okay, well, you are caller number 10. Congratulations.
1: Wonderful, wonderful.
0: Well, I hope you enjoy the Henry Street Heritage Festival-themed family reunion. It's happening this Saturday, September 19th, Elmwood Park in Roanoke.
1: Sounds good, sounds good.
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at Pierce Street is happening this Saturday, September 19th, 2 p.m. to 7 p.m. in Lynchburg. It's a celebration of local history, culture, and community. And the Artistic Street Festival includes food, drinks, music, games, tours, and history. And it's happening in the heart of the Pierce Street Historic District, Historic Renaissance District.

0: right around the mid to upper 80s. Mostly sunny skies with lows this evening right around 60. It's Jay Brown.
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2: 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We're going to do all that. 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

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We're giving you more chances to win with the three-way at three. Joins him still during the 3 o'clock p.m. hour. He'll play three songs in a row, and if you can confirm the meaning or theme of those songs, you'll be a winner. 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

No shame, ladies, do your thing. Just make sure you ahead of the game. You know, Miss is still super duper, but Prince couldn't get me change my name. Papa, Hooter can't tell you slave again. No sign. Picture black saying, oh yes, a massa. 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

0: on the vibe. Lady Inez, about that time for me to head out of here. Tim Steele joins you at the top of the hour. Antoine Terrell taking care of you this evening. And I'm back with you tomorrow morning after the Steve Harvey Morning Show. I hope you have a great rest of your day. And until the next time we're together, be blessed. On vibe.
1: You know what? I like the players. 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

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Tim still at the wheel over the hump and headed for the weekend, baby. Countdown 5 days for your opportunity to win that cash. A lot sooner, though, will be the three-way at three, your chance to pick up Joe Coy tickets before you can.

The Vibe celebrates Ebony's Black History 365 with Did You Know? On this date in 1925, blues royalty and era-defining guitarist Riley B.B. King was born the son of a sharecropper in Edabena, Mississippi. A man of prodigious talent and unwavering resolve, King worked his way from poverty to become one of the most internationally respected musicians of the 20th century, earning 15 Grammy Awards and countless other accolades. Today, King is remembered as perhaps one of the single most important figures in the development of rock and roll. Always remember, Black History is American History, powered by Ebony, and the R&B Vibe, 100.1 and 97.7.

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In the three-way at three coming up in minutes.

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3-Way and 3. You are one third of the way to getting tickets to check out Joe Coy. Coy Meets World. January is when it's going to happen. Berglund Center. You can be there before you buy them. Going on sale this coming Friday, 10 a.m. for those of you who do not think you got lady luck on your shoulder. But if you do, I know you're ready to roll the dice, right? One song, actually two more songs. 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

Coffee Colored Tin in Lynchburg at 477-1001 or in Roanoke at 527-0610 with the comment link to win with the 3-way 3 on the R&B Vibe 100.1 and 97.7.

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1: Hello.
0: Who is this?
1: This is Tiffany.
0: All right. So, Tiffany, you are caller number 10.
1: That's right. Okay.
0: All right. So, save a little bit of that energy because, you know, that's the first part of it. All right.
1: All right.
0: All right. What I need from you is the common link in the three-way at three. What you got?
1: Jackson.
0: Jackson is it? I thought I was going to throw you off with that Jermaine, but I can't do that to you.
1: Nah, I know who that was.
0: Yeah, you say you go way back with them, right?
1: Right.
0: All right. Well, congratulations, Joe Coy. Before you can buy them, those tickets go on sale. This coming Friday, 10 a.m., but you ain't got to worry about that business because you and a friend in there on the free, all right?
1: All right. Thank you so very much.
0: Let everybody know what that phrase that pays is.
1: I got the vibe.

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77 expecting a heater, so if you've got anything to do this afternoon, make sure that you are thoroughly hydrated and maybe wait a little bit later, okay? 64 for a low under a clear sky tonight. Tomorrow, pretty much the same, even warmer, looking for a high up around 95. Good chance at an afternoon thunderstorm right now. 87 around the area.

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1: You know, I can't speak for all girls, but we just be mad that you didn't leave us alone. You keep... Leave me alone. 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

I used to think about immature things. 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Are you gonna call me like you said you would? Is this really your real phone number?

nothing about a conservative regular girl that still can beat a chest. Thorough as don't need your chest. Psychic as can reach a chest. Zodiac sign, it must be a Gemini moon, cause we about to go half. Mistakenly, nobody been in a bag, but how many bodies done been in her bag?

check. Should they fold that no yoga mat? Check. Should they dead that get no strings attached? Check. Should have ran down on you, no questions asked? Check. They check. They check. They check.

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Your weather outlook still kind of toasty, but it'll get cooler as the sun goes down. 64 for a low overnight. Then tomorrow, a day just like today, a little bit warmer, high up around 95. Good chance of an afternoon thunderstorm in between. Right now, 87 around the area.

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0: witnessing the most corrupt abuses of power, while Virginia families watch their bills skyrocket. 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I will always put Virginia first. 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

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Tim still stepping aside. AT Antoine Terrell stepping up. You and I will get back together tomorrow after 2. Until then, you keep being you.

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It's Antoine Terrell hanging out with you on the R&B Vibe. Happy Wednesday. Happy Hump Day. Here's St. Hansen with Bad on the R&B Vibe.

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0: You're listening to The Vibe, and I'm trying to get into Dancing with the Stars this season because they have two people on there that I really love. Tatiana Ali, Ashley Banks from Fresh Prince of Bel-Air, and Julia Stiles from the iconic movie Save the Last Dance. And so last night was the Dancing with the Stars premiere. Stayed up watching it. Watch the first dance. Watch the second dance. Get all the way through the show, and Julia nor Tatiana had danced. I didn't realize it was a two-night premiere, and I completely wasted my time last night. This is why I just watch things on YouTube.
1: Love King forever. Your face to me, y'all. I like this. 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

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I feel like the easy answer is Missy Elliott. She represents Virginia two up, two down, through and through.

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